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1: Well, hello there. How are you doing? So welcome along to a Thursday morning, 2nd of July, public holiday. And what is the weather doing? Well, I can tell you right now, the weather is actually going to be beautiful today. Going to be a nice breeze. Daytime highs expected around about 39. Overnight lows down to 25. And in fact, it's going to stay like that Friday and Saturday. But on Sunday, the start of next week, daytime highs of 40.
0: Wake up. Now, the morning show with Sally and Rob on Nile FM. Wake
1: up. Right then, it's the last day of just you and me. Sally shall return on Sunday, fingers crossed. And then we'll be reunited, as it were. But you know how it goes on a public holiday. Most of the people are sleeping because, you know, well-deserved break. But there are lots of people out there that have to go to work. Emergency workers, medical professionals, you know, people that keep us safe, keep the country safe. And if you are one of those, I would love to hear from you this morning. Not quite sure how we're going to do this, though, because apparently the WhatsApp's not working. So you can give me a call. 38555055. Look at that. I remembered the phone number. So 02 38555055, and you tell me what song you'd like to hear this morning. Now, I've been thinking about this. I have now finally finished Michael, the movie. And I'm just going to mention one about it. There's one song. I was thinking, do you know what? I'm going to start the show with this today. But, yes, that's what it's called. So, it's not one of the really popular overplayed songs from Michael Jackson. Don't forget, he's got so many of them. But everybody always asks for Billie Jean or Thriller.
2: What's the other one?
1: Beat It. So, I am going to play you a song from Michael Jackson, which I think should get more airplay. If I can find it in time, I'm just kind of filling it at the minute. Right, okay, I think I might have found it. So, there it is. So, if you want to get in contact, 02 38 555 055. And let's start the show this morning with Michael Jackson and Jam.
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0: because it's you.
1: 7:21 right now. It's Thursday morning. It's a public holiday and our WhatsApp is not working. Yay! Trying to get it fixed at this minute in time. But how about we go old school? You fancy sending me a tweet? I know it's not called that anymore, but I'm not... Fancy sending me an X? That's just weird, isn't it? So, 015... No, wait. Sorry, that's a force of habit. You can tweet us at NileFM. And then I'm going to go to Twitter. I'm going to log in and see all the tweets that you've been sending. So, at NileFM, if you want to hear a song this morning. And that's pretty much it. Or you can call me. 38555055.
2: Chaka Khan. Chaka Khan. Chaka Khan, Chaka Khan, Chaka

0: Honestly, one of my favourite songs of all time ever. And of course, I'm in control, so I play whatever I want. But I've got Omar on the phone. Hi, Omar.
1: Hi, Rob.
0: How are you?
1: I'm good. How are you?
0: Yeah, I'm good, actually. Yeah, you know, public holiday. And I know you're listening, so that's at least one person.
1: Let's go, are you?
0: So, what are you doing this morning?
1: Not really, nothing. I'm just chilling.
0: No work today?
1: No work. I have no work. I'm 17.
0: Oh.
1: Just one more year. One more year. I'll apply for one.
0: Oh, man. Can we trade places? I'd love to be 17 again.
1: I mean, I don't know, man. This time and age, I don't know.
0: The thing is, everyone always says, oh, I'd love to go back to those days because then there were less problems. But actually, at the time, there are problems. Do you know what I mean?
1: Yeah, especially teenage in general.
0: Oh, yeah, definitely. Like, when I was a teenager, we used to do stupid stuff and get away with it because, you know, no camera phones and stuff. But now, yeah. Everyone's got a camera phone, so there's evidence, you know?
1: And also because of, you know, popular ideas in everybody's head to be cool or something like that. So everybody's judged if they have less expectations of the other opposite opponent.
0: I think everyone at that age is just trying to work out who they really are.
1: Yeah.
0: I remember when I was 17, I'd left school, started college, I immediately changed my image, the style of clothing that I wore, mm-hmm. and walked around wearing a black Raiders jacket with a baseball cap on. Wasn't the best image, yeah. But, you know, you have to go from one trend to another before you actually find what you're comfortable with, you know?
1: Yeah, I've been in this era myself.
0: Have you shaved your hair off yet?
1: Completely?
0: Yes.
1: One time.
0: Yeah, don't do it again.
1: A year ago.
0: It seems like such a great idea at the time, doesn't it?
1: I might do it again.
0: No, don't. Don't. Don't.
1: Why? I want to reset.
0: Yeah, actually, I know what you mean. Totally. It's like, right, that's it. I'm so fed up. I want to change. I'm going to have a reset. Because it's much easier to do that than try to grow it out. Because you've got that stage in between where it looks good and where you're trying to get to. And it just looks messy, right?
1: Yeah, it does. It annoys the heck out of me. So
0: what are you going to be doing today? And how come you're up so early listening? I mean, I love it. Don't get me wrong.
1: to all my 17-year-olds, don't do it. I pulled up an all-nighter. So.
0: Oh, no. Any reason why?
1: No proper reason.
0: Oh, okay. Well, why not? It's the weekend. And it's a long weekend as well. Oh, then again.
1: Actually, because I want to reset my, you know, sleeping hours to make a sleeping schedule. Like, real sleeping schedule.
0: So what would this schedule be?
1: From 12 to 7... and so on.
0: At night?
1: Yeah.
0: Oh, okay. So many people stay awake all night long and then sleep all day long. But then I get it because, you know, it's quite hot, isn't it?
1: Yeah, living like a bat.
0: Yeah, exactly. All right, so Omar, as you are awake, as you pulled an all-nighter and you're on the phone with me right now, yeah. Is there anything I could play for you?
1: Do you have Violent Crimes by Kanye West?
0: Oh, wow. Violent. I've got to work out how to spell that. Violent crimes. It's probably easier just to type in Kanye. Violent. Let's have a little look. That'll be a no then.
1: Oh, man. Okay. Love Lockdown. That's sure to be. That had to be on the system.
0: Say it again.
1: Love Lockdown.
0: Love Lockdown, yeah.
1: One of the biggest hits in 2008.
0: Sorry. Oh, yeah. Wow. Oh my goodness, I didn't realise it was that old. Okay, right, I'm going to stick that on for you now. So if you pulled an all-nighter, what are you going to do? Are you going to go to sleep now?
1: Probably not. I'll go to the gym then to be awake.
0: You wash. Yeah. Actually, I need to go to the gym, but it's the thought that counts.
1: Let's go together, man.
0: Man, I'm so fat. Listen, you'd have to wait half an hour for me to go up the stairs.
1: Wait, really?
0: Yeah, honestly. I'm not in my best shape, if I'm honest. It's all good. All right, so Omar, thank you very much. Let's stick that song on for you now, right?
1: All right.
0: Thanks, buddy. Have a good one.
1: You too, man.
0: Thanks, man. Love you. Bye.
1: Bye.

Galantis, David Guetta, 5 seconds of summer. That is called Lighter. And this is The Morning Show here on Nile FM. Now, no WhatsApp today, sadly, because it is not working. However, you can tweet us. Remember the whole Twitter thing? So if you've got X, as it's called now, you can send us a tweet. It's at Nile FM. And we're going back old school. I quite like that, actually. So if you would like to hear a song this morning, get in contact with me via Twitter. X is at Nile FM. Now, on the way, we're going to play you Bruno Mars. Also, we've got our Jaded in the morning. And Sabrina Carpenter is going to show us around her house. Almost like she's some sort of real estate agent, you know? But if you are on your way to work, or you've got to work today, or you're maybe a medical professional, part of the security services, someone that just like has to work when everybody else is off, a bit like me, let's celebrate you this morning. So get in contact with me via X or Twitter at Nile FM. Okay? Excellent. Right. And then in the meantime, I'm trying to fix the WhatsApp, and I'm also going to be checking my... X, there we go. And yes, right, so I can see when you do send me a tweet at Nile FM. In the meantime, let's do this. Fred again and Delilah, pull me out of this.

0: Hey, Sammy, what are you up to?
1: Just trying to remember what's happening on the show.
0: Are you serious? Do I have to remind you again? We've got a topic every day and we've got some tea to spill.
1: Yeah, I know that part, but I think we need more. Like more random calls, more guests, more fun.
0: Who said we won't? Think last year times 10.
1: That's a bit drastic.
0: You know what I'm talking about. We're just going to turn it up a little.
1: Cool. So more requests, more games, even some new ones.
0: Same drive, but bigger vibes.
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0: Noah Kahan and The Great Divide. Right, it's 7:51 right now. It's Thursday morning. It's you and me. And I think I might have fixed the WhatsApp.
1: Alleluia.
0: Yes.
1: Alleluia.
0: Thank you.
1: Alleluia.
0: Thank you.
1: Alleluia.
0: Oh, that was going to be a bit of an awkward way of getting in contact, either on the phone or via X. Hey. So, yes, fingers crossed, it might be working. Give me about 5 minutes and I'll let you know.
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1: You gotta get down.
2: Hey. What's up, guys? 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
1: I just might.
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1: Okay, update on the WhatsApp in a second, but today's weather, highs of 39, overnight lows down to around about 23, 24, maybe even 25. Same on Friday and Saturday, but for the start of next week, it's going to be even warmer. Datum highs expected of 40, but right now, it's not too bad. Nice breeze, highs around about 22, maybe even 23, but it will start to shoot up very soon.
0: Wake up. 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
1: Wake up. Right then, so good morning. What an eventful morning it's been already. So there was no WhatsApp, but now there is WhatsApp, but kind of it. No, there isn't. I mean, right, so this, the way it works is we've got a tablet here in the studio, and that links to all the different screens, so we can see all your messages on screen, and the tablet just sits quite nicely in the corner, and we use it as a backup. But right now, it is literally going crazy. It's flashing and jumping and literally having a little celebration for the weekend. Not quite sure what to do. So if you are sending a WhatsApp, I can see bits of it. And that's as far as we've gone. But it is progress, all right? So let's look at the positive. It is progress. I'll let you know when it's fully working, and hopefully that will be very soon, because we are going to play a round of The Real World, Real World, yeah. So much better when it's me and Sally, because then I can just hide my rubbish singing under her good singing. So if you want to have a go at that, it's only two clips today. Only two clues, because I've had strict instructions not to do the competition anywhere close to Basma's show. And, of course, she'll be here at 10 o'clock. So let's kick off this hour with Paramore. We've got Samba on the way and also Ariana Grande. But let's do this. 8:04 right now. This is Paramore and Ain't It Fun on The Morning Show here on Nile FM.

0: It's Omba and Home Wrecker. Now, listen, I've got some good news and I've got some other news as well. So the good news is I've managed to get WhatsApp working again. The bad news is it's probably going to give me a... people have those... Anyway, it's strobing. It's literally flashing over and over and over, and I can't do anything with it. So I've been trying to fix it for, 10 minutes. And I thought, oh, do you know what? I give up. I put it on its side and leaned over to put it on the other side of the desk. And as soon as I did that, it stopped, flashing. And, it looks good. So I think it's safe to say that the WhatsApp is now working again.
1: Right there.
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0: That's Childish Gambino, and this is America. But it's not. This is Egypt.
1: Yeah.
0: When's the next game on? Do you know what? I completely forgot England was playing last night. So that goes to tell you how closely I'm watching the World Cup. But, of course, when it's Egypt, yeah, come on. Beep, beep, beep, beep, beep, must. Right, so, yeah, I need to look that up. But right now, do you fancy playing a game of the real world, yeah? I've got a clip here for you. Work out the movie, and then you can now WhatsApp me. 015-5955-1042.
2: Don't crowd her. She's going to be a little groggy, so let's just give her some space.
3: Hey. That's so good to see you.
2: Paige, it's okay. You're in the hospital. You were in a car accident. You hit your head, but you're okay. We just kept you asleep for a little while.
3: How do you feel?
4: Yeah, it hurts.
2: Yeah, well, that's perfectly normal. I'll get you something for that.
4: Is anyone else hurt, Doctor?
3: Hey, you know who I am, right?
4: Yeah. You're my doctor.
0: Ooh. So what is that movie? 015-5955-1042. Really good movie, actually. One of my favourite actresses in it as well. You might have noticed. We do feature her quite a bit. Here's Ariana Grande. It's 8:23 now.

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1: And now for something completely different.
2: Not another one?
3: Mufasa, you know we finally here, right?
4: Well,
3: it's Friday then.

0: 8:31 on this what day is it? Thursday morning. That's Written and the Night Crawlers, and Friday. That's why I got confused. We have a correct answer for Real World, yeah. And that would be Redena. Well done to you. You've worked out the movie already. And there's only two clips today, and that's it. Oh, hang on. They haven't finished yet.
1: It's Friday then. It's Saturday, Sunday, what?
0: And then it's
2: Monday.
0: Right, so let me play that clip again. And like I said, we've only got two clips today. So listen very carefully.
3: Don't crowd her. She's going to be a little groggy, so let's just give her some space.
4: Hey. That's so good to see you.
3: Paige, it's okay. You're in the hospital. You were in a car accident. You hit your head, but you're okay. We just kept you asleep for a little while.
4: How do you feel?
5: My head hurts.
3: Yeah, well, that's perfectly normal. I'll get you something for that.
5: Is anyone else hurt, Doctor?
4: Hey, you know who I am, right?
5: Yeah. You're my doctor.
0: Uh-oh. Right, so that's clip number one. I've got another one I'll play a little bit later on. But if you can work out what the movie is, or even if you just want to have a guess, 015-5955-1042. Now listen, come. I've heard a rumour that you love the new music. And I've got some brand new music for you right now. It's Olivia Rodrigo and Stupid Song.

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5: I'll bring her coffee in the morning. She brings me in a piece. I take her out to fancy restaurants. 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

0: Lewis without you.
1: Oh, thanks, Lewis. Didn't know you cared. Right, this is The Morning Show. It's Nile FM. It's 8:41 and I've played you a clip from a movie already. Now then, we've got some more correct answers that have come through. Who is this? Who are you? Omar, good morning to you. Are you the same Omar that was on the phone earlier? Oh, I should message. But yes, you have got the right movie. And then this one is from 8909. Mohammed, good morning to you. Yes, you have also got the right movie. Now, as I've only got two clips, I'm going to try and stretch it out just a little bit longer. So I'll play you clip number two in about 10 minutes.
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0: SWV and right here, sampling, of course, Michael Jackson's Human Nature. This is the morning show here on Nile FM, and I might have done a bit of a boo-boo. Might have played the clips from the movie in the wrong order. But do you know what? It doesn't matter. It's all the same movie. Right, so let's play the next clip that you haven't heard after the first one. So, here we go.
1: Don't crowd her. She's going to be a little groggy, so let's just give her some space.
2: Hey. That's so good to see you.
1: Paige, it's okay. You're in the hospital. You were in a car accident. You hit your head, but you're okay. We just kept you asleep for a little while.
2: How do you feel?
3: Yeah, it hurts.
1: Yeah, well, that's perfectly normal. I'll get you something for that.
3: Was anyone else hurt, Doctor?
2: You know who I am, right?
3: Yeah. You're my doctor.
0: Right, so that was clip number one. It was actually clip number two. But here's the other one that you haven't heard yet.
2: My theory is that these moments of impact, these flashes of high intensity that completely turn our lives upside down, actually end up defining who we are.
0: So what is the movie? 015-5955-1042. And I'm going to go through the answers that you've sent in so far after this. Harry Styles and American Girls on Nile FM.

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1: Pretty easy to remember, if I'm honest with you. Highs of 39, overnight lows around about 24. It's going to be like that all weekend long, except for on Sunday, where it's going to go up to 40, but then back down again to 39 on Monday. Right now, though, it's starting to warm up, and it is 25.
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1: Wake up. Got Katy Perry on the way, also Ella Langley with Dandelion. But what we're doing right now is the real world, yeah. Going to conclude this, actually, because I've only got two clips. So let's go through those clips, and then I'll go through the people's names who has got the right answer, if that makes sense.
2: My theory is that these moments of impact, these flashes of high intensity that completely turn our lives upside down, actually end up defining who we are.
3: Don't crowd her. She's gonna be a little groggy, so let's just give her some space.
2: Hey. That's so good to see you.
3: Paige, it's okay. You're in the hospital. You were in a car accident. You hit your head, but you're okay. We just kept you asleep for a little while.
2: How do you feel?
4: Yeah, it hurts.
3: Yeah, well, that's perfectly normal. I'll get you something for that.
4: Is anyone else hurt, Doctor?
2: Hey, you know who I am, right?
4: Yeah. You're my doctor.
1: And that's when it all starts to go a little bit wrong. Now, if you have watched this movie, you'll know that it's definitely a tearjerker. And I can't actually remember how it ends. I've got a feeling it doesn't go the way you think it's going to go. But anyway, if you've seen this movie, you can tell me. Dina, good morning to you. Yes, you've got it right. Same as Mohammed Osama. Earlier on, we got an answer from Omar. And this one that came through from Mohammed El Khandour. So, what is the movie? 015-5955-1042. I'm going to tell you the answer in, let's say, 5 minutes.

0: Brand new Katy Perry. It's called Watch It Burn. And this is The Morning Show on Nile FM. Hello. So, what was the movie I featured in The Real World? The Real World, yeah. It was The Vowl. Rachel McAdams. I think it's Channing Tatum as well, right? She has an accident. Can't remember who he is. He tries to get her memory to come back. And I can't actually remember, ironically, what happens at the end of the movie. So if you've seen it, can you let me know? Thanks. Otherwise, I'm going to have to watch it again. Which actually wouldn't be a bad thing, would it? So, well done if you got it. It was The Vowl. And we'll start another game of The Real World this coming Sunday with Sally, so she can sing the jingle with me as well. And in fact, it'll be her turn to get the clips for you. Now, in the meantime, because it is a Thursday morning, maybe you're on your way for a long weekend somewhere. Oh, suit you. I'd love to know where you're going, who you're going with, and what song you would like to listen to that I can play you as part of your soundtrack to your road trip. 015-5955-1042. Now, on the way, we've got Muse featuring Ellie Goulding with Hush. Also, Sam Fender, Olivia Dean with Rain Me In. Rain as in not the wet stuff, but rain as in horses. Yeah. I'm sure there's a better way of explaining it. But right now, what we're going to do is play Ella Langley. Now, she has got so many great songs out at the moment, but let's go back to kind of where it all started. I'm going to play Dandelion next.
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0: Alex Warren and Fever Dream. 9:23 right now. Hello. Now, I've got a message that's come in. Said the sun is shining just as it's getting warmer in the streets of Heliopolis, and the roads and streets here aren't even busy yet. That's a good thing, right? Seriously. Thank you, Redana. And you've asked for a song as well, which we don't have. Sorry. So back to the drawing board. Think of another one and let me know. 015-5955-1042. And guess what? If you want to hear a song, let me know. I'll stick it on for you next.
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Coldplay and Clocks. Play that for Rodana. Thank you very much for your song request. If you're listening to this thinking, oh, I want a song, send a WhatsApp 015-5955-1042. We've got Adele on the way. Also, Teddy Swims, who can't. And right now, brand new Rag and Bone Man. This is Rush of Blood on the morning show on Nile FM.

0: 20 minutes away from Basma and Mindbenders. It's called Brainbusters. Right, so that is Rain Me In. I'm not going to explain it again, but it's not rain as in the wet stuff from up there. It's rain off horses. Every time I try to do that, it doesn't work. Anyway, I've got Adele on the way. Also, Teddy Swims, who can't. And if you want to hear a song, what you need to do is let me know by sending me a WhatsApp. Yes, 015-5955-1042. Anything else again? Hi, Jazzy Fizzle.
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that's Sienna Spiro and The Visitor. And they've gone now, so thanks for coming, Mr. Visitor. And now they're not a visitor, they're a friend. When I start doing this sort of stuff, that means I need to leave. So on the way is Basma with Brainbusters. This afternoon is Gaz with Gaz Guides. Hiya. And then this afternoon at 5 o'clock, it's The Big Drive. That's it from me. I will be back this coming Sunday, hopefully, with Sally as well, from 7.

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1: It's a vacay, but no, it's not for me, but it is for you, and I'm super happy. Please tell me that you're on your way to the beach or you're on your way to just relaxing and having a nice long weekend. I got great music for you coming up, Bella Kay.
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That was Yukon by Justin Bieber here on Brainbusters. And it's summertime. It's officially summertime because this weather is way too hot. I can't take it anymore. The weather today is supposed to be, it's going to go all the way up to 38 degrees, which is crazy. Right now, it's currently 27 here in Cairo. And it's going to, it's going to go all the way up to 36. However, throughout the week, it's going to go from 36, 35, 33, 34. It's all in the 30s, basically. And then next Saturday, it's going to go all the way up to 39 degrees. So where are you going to be? Are you going to go to the beach or are you going to stay in Cairo or are you listening from a different place? You're not in Cairo. You're not even in Egypt. Let me know, where are you tuned in from? You can text me on 015-5955-1042. Now, when it comes to summer, I think of two things. I think of the beaches and times on the beach, and also I think about weddings because it's wedding season. It's just around the corner. What is the most thing that you see during summer? Let me know on that same number, 015-5955-1042. And speaking of wedding season, we got Ray.

That one was The Great Divine by Noah Kahan here on the Brain Busters show. Welcome back, and I'm super excited for today's trivia track and also timeless hit, because we are talking about a classic, especially because summer is here, people are going to the beach, and I don't know, it just reminded me of this movie. Okay, I don't know if you can get it right just from this small clip. Let's see. Here is the clip.

0: yell shark. We've got a panic on our hands on the 4th of July.
1: Okay, that's it. 015-595-1042 is the number to get in touch if you can guess what movie that is. And I have so many things to tell you about it. I just really hope that you get it right. But in the meantime, we got this one, Trap Queen.

That one was My Body Isn't Ready by Somber. Welcome back to the show. I want to give a huge shout out to Rihim from Doha, and also to Sora, and also to Ismail. Ismail, let me know what song I can play for you. Ismail is one of the very first people to text in today's trivia track correct. And also, they didn't notice that today's is an vacation, so they were headed to the office. Well, I want to play you a song. I want to change that day. Anyone else did that? Because I remember that one time I did that as well. So make sure to text me on 015-5955-1042. Let's change that day. Now, for those who haven't gotten it right, someone said Shark Tale, which is a really, really, really good guess. Why? Because this scene is from Shark Tale. Here you go.

0: I'm Lenny. Oh, little buddy, did I scare you? I'm sorry. Wake up. Wake up.
1: Which is right. Like, this is a clip from Shrek 2, which is inspired by the original movie that we're talking about today, which is this one.

0: Can you guess what the original movie is called? 015-595-1042 is the number to get in touch on. I'll be announcing it right after this song by Man Marie. This one is Ciao. Adios. Yeah. Don't go anywhere, though. Stay. Nah.
1: Asked you once, asked you twice now. There's lipstick on your collar. You say she's just a friend.

0: Same real talk, but new co-host. You ready for this?
1: I was born ready. You, on the other hand.
0: Oh, please. I'm here to keep you in check.
1: Good luck with that.
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0: That one was Drop Dead by Olivia Rodrigo here on Brain Busters. Welcome back. And I want to tell you all about this movie that was also inspired by today's movie. And this movie is...
1: Find my son.
0: Finding Nemo.
1: Hello.
2: Well, hi.
1: Name's Bruce. It's all right, I understand. Why trust a shark, right?
0: Now, the thing is, the movie of today is Jaws. And in the movie Jaws, there was a certain shark. And this shark, because they were working a lot of the time with a mechanical shark, they actually gave it a nickname. And that nickname was Bruce. So that was, and it was after the director, Steven Spielberg's lawyer, his name was Bruce. So they named the shark Bruce. And that inspired Finding Nemo to name their shark Bruce as well. Now, the movie Jaws was a movie that made millions in the box office. It had a budget of $9 million, but it made over $477 million. And we're talking about a time that's like back in 1977. It was way, way, way back in time. That was the movie. And it has like a huge legacy. You see it in a lot of movies and series and cartoons that are inspired by it. You see it in SpongeBob. You see it in Shark Tank. And you see it in Finding Nemo and many, many, many more movies. But I do have a song that is going to be today's theme of the day, I guess. Something that's back from the 1977s. But first, we're going to start off with the song Harder, Better, Faster, Stronger. This one goes out to Smite. He wanted to listen to a little bit of Daft Punk, so I decided to go with this song, and I hope that you enjoy it. If you want to get in touch as they did, all you got to do is text me on 015-5955-1042 is the number to get in touch on. But also, enjoy this Daft Punk song.

Oh, that's a nice song by Oasis. That one was Songbird. And you're still tuned into Brainbusters. We are going to take you back a little bit to 1975, during the time where it was around the same time where Jaws was released. The movie Jaws was released, I think maybe a year after, a few years actually after. But during that time, there was a song that was called The Hustle. And The Hustle was by the artist Van McCoy, and it was released back in April 1975 from their album Disco Baby. The genre, from the album's name, you kind of guess it, it's a disco kind of genre, and it peaked at number one on the Billboard Hot 100 back in 1975. Now, this song did win an Academy Award, and I will be playing it for you. But before we get into that, we have this Sabrina Carpenter song. It's more of a 2016 kind of song. 2016? 2016. Oh my gosh. We're now at 2016. Can you believe that? Text me over on 015-5955-1042 is the number to get in touch on. But in the meantime, we got House Tour. Thank you.

That was Lane Boy by 21 Pilots. You're tuned into Brainbusters with me, Basma. But we have come to the end of today's show. But don't worry, I will be back on Sunday. I hope that you have an amazing long weekend. I hope that you enjoy it with your family and friends and get to really get some proper rest. I'll leave you with today's hustling song, I guess. Today's trivia track and timeless hit, The Hustle. And I'll leave you the same way that I do every single show. And that is to remind you to tell someone you love that you love them and to be kind to your mind. Please, please, please, please be kind to your mind.

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1: 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Woo! We got this music. Oh, na, na, na, na, na.
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And that was Olivia Dean with Man I Need. And this is Gaz on another episode of Gaz Guides, which means it's a Thursday and we're getting prepared for the weekend. I want to know how you've been, what you've been up to, whether you have any upcoming plans, and how you are doing in this heat. Okay, heat waves continue to affect large parts of the globe. It's not just here, it is all over this summer. And across Europe, there have apparently been high temperature warnings in countries including Spain, France, Italy, Portugal, Greece, and they're experiencing prolonged periods of extreme heat. Take into consideration also, a lot of these, like, a lot of the countries in Europe aren't necessarily used to it being so hot, so they don't really have the way things are built are to keep warmth inside and to keep the cold out, you know, which is like the opposite to here because we're used to it being hot, you know. So they're currently dealing with a lot of heat for sure. Parts of North America have also seen above average temperatures, while regions in Asia continue to experience intense summer conditions as well. So meteorologists just say conclusion is hot. Conclusion is hot, because I'm not gonna get into the science of all of it, because whenever I do try to understand stuff like this, if you're interested, feel free 100%. But sometimes I decide I'm gonna try to understand something. Okay, like I wanna know the science behind why the sky is blue, for instance. I just end up getting more confused. It's the explanation ends up making it a lot more difficult to understand. But it's hot, so please do make sure that you are staying safe. You are not in direct sunlight. If you are going out in the sun, because obviously, you know, that's life, that's what you do. Please make sure you have some sort of shade. Hats are your best friend. Umbrellas, by the way, aren't just for rain. Umbrellas are also used for heat. They're not the same kind of umbrella, but to be honest, at this point, it doesn't matter. But yeah, why have we just removed the concept of using umbrellas for shade? What do you think on the matter? Let's bring it back. Well, tell me at 01 55 955 1042. Let me know what you think. I'm gonna leave you with Me, Myself and I. Let me know if you have any song requests on of your own.

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That was Noah Kahan with Doors on 104.2 Nile FM. This is Gaz. And it's time for us to explore a Would You Dare. And this is basically new, crazy, adventurous ideas for you to add to your bucket list. And the concept is sometimes bucket lists can get a bit repetitive. And I'm not going to say boring, because obviously everything on a bucket list is fun. And if that's what you want to do, then therefore it, like, you know, it becomes the most important. But that's not the point. My point is sometimes you don't know there are things that exist and you would love to do it if you just knew. And so, would you dare to run with bulls? Every July, the streets of Pamplona, Spain, transform into one of the world's most famous and

adrenaline-filled events during that season. Each morning, participants run alongside a group of charging bulls through narrow historic streets. Like, forget that already. The architecture in Spain is gorgeous, so much history and everything, but you're running in between these historic streets before the animals reach the city's bull ring. The course is approximately 875 meters long and usually lasts just a few minutes, but those minutes are packed with pure adrenaline in general. So the crowds line balconies and barriers to watch the action unfold while runners prepare for one of the world's most intense festival traditions. And it's fast, unpredictable, demands quick reflexes, obviously, and respect for the like events. There are serious risks and things you need to be careful with. To be honest, it's definitely safer to watch than to be a part of it. Okay, it's certainly not for everyone, but for thrill seekers, it's definitely one of the most unforgettable experiences. Let me know what you think, whether you'd be up for it. And if you have a song request, send it over at 01 55 955 1042. And it's Praising You by Rita Ora. I'm next.

And that was Ella Langley with Be Her. So this is Girls on Girls, guys, and now it's time for What's Hot right here in Egypt. And if you're looking for an adventure that's a little different, head to Wadi Rayan, one of Egypt's most exciting outdoor experiences. Whether it's sandboarding, the area's towering golden dunes provide the perfect slopes for sliding down on specially designed boards. Whether you're trying it for the first time or already love adventure sports, the soft desert sand offers a fun and surprisingly fast ride. Fast ride is an understatement. I was absolutely horrified when I went sandboarding. I don't want to say for the first time, but it was for the first time that I was old enough to fully remember it, which was last year. Okay. And you actually zoom. Like, at one point, I didn't know whether I should stop myself, because to be honest, all I could think was, I have to climb all of this again so I can have the fun. But I enjoyed it. I was just scared at one point because it was the first slope. I was terrified. But then I got the knack of it. And then, yeah, it was great. I personally wasn't good enough to stand. I don't trust my stability. That's a personal trust thing with myself. So I sat down on my board, okay? And that's fine. All right. Don't let anyone tell you otherwise. I had just as much fun, if anything, even more. Okay. So if you want to sit down, it's fine. If you want to stand, or if you can stand, then you can give that a go as well. But so after climbing to the top of the dunes, you'll be rewarded with sweeping desert views as well before racing back down again with your sandboard. It's one of the few places in Egypt where you can enjoy this growing adventure activity. To be honest, it's not that it's one of the few places. It's one of the few places that are so close by. Because Wadi Rayan, compared to further out, if you're going to go to Hurghada or to other places that you're naturally prone to hearing about doing this. You know, let me know what you think. Have you ever gone sandboarding? How was your experience? WhatsApp me at 01 55 955 1042. I'd love to hear all about it. Here is Amy Winehouse with Love is a Losing Game.

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And that was Novo and Pre-K Row on 104.2 Nile FM. This is Gaz. And we were just talking about on What's Hot in Egypt with Diane and how amazing the sandboarding over there is. I got a message from Yusuf and he says, sandboarding is always a highlight for me when visiting Fayoum / Wadi Rayan. It's always an experience that brings out the thrill in me. Most of the times, we're just me falling while sliding or not sliding at all, but it's the mishaps that really make these experiences funny, in my opinion. Just be sure to have a lot of wax for your board. I think that was the best way to say it. Like I said, it is an experience. Yeah, you're going to be sliding off. Yeah, you're not necessarily going to be standing the whole time. But that's why I say it. First time, just, you know, unless you already skateboard or something, just sit down, okay? No, there's no reason to have to get it from the first time standing, okay? And it's actually so much fun. I love, you know, just getting to sit down and not have to worry about it. But yeah, like Yusuf said, it's definitely worth the experience in general. And as you go more and you try the different things, it's fun. It's fun. And yeah, you might fall, roll over, get a bunch of sand everywhere. But yeah, you have to keep it exciting. Keep it exciting. Now it's time for Worth It or Not. And this is where we discuss a place that you yourself or, well, most people, when they think of a country, they think of that specific place to go to because that's where tourists go or that's where you think you're meant to, right? And it's not about meant. There's no meant. It's all about what are you looking for? What is it that you mind, don't mind, seek, etc. So, Morocco. Marrakesh is one of Morocco's most iconic destinations, right? And it's famous for its lively markets, its historic palaces, colorful streets, and vibrant atmosphere. It's breathtaking. But many travelers say that during peak travel seasons, parts of the old city can feel extremely busy, with crowded lanes, bustling squares, and persistent street vendors. And because of this, some visitors recommend Oussaouira instead. This laid-back coastal city offers a completely different side of Morocco, with a relaxed medina, ocean views, historic, like, so much history, and a slower pace that a lot of travelers appreciate. Once again, I'm not talking about the cities only, you know, there's many cities to explore. It's just the idea of having other options. Both cities showcase Morocco's rich culture and history. Marrakesh is perfect if you're looking for energy and excitement and if you're genuinely someone that doesn't get bothered by the busyness, while Oussaouira is often recommended for those wanting a calmer and more relaxed Moroccan experience. So there is something for everyone. You just need to know what you're looking for. Here's Somba by Homewrecker up next, but don't you go anywhere. We have so much exploring to do.

Professor Green with Read All About It. That was absolutely gorgeous. Absolutely gorgeous. It's just, it's one of those songs where it made me believe that I was singing along in tune, but we all know I was not. I was not indeed. Do you have a song like that, actually? Do you have a song that is just so good that when you sing along to it, for some reason, you think you're in sync. You think, I sound like a rock star. I have an amazing voice. I have an amazing voice. And then the music goes down a little bit too much. Or, for instance, it gets recorded on a video and you hear it again. And you're like, oh no, what was I thinking? And you're brought back to reality. If you have one of those songs, or if that happens to you, please WhatsApp me at 01 55 955 1042, so that we can relate together and not feel like we're the only ones, because it's kind of a daily for me. Anyways, time for quiz time. And it's what I love about quiz time is that we're testing our own knowledge. Sometimes I'm just curious. I'm really guessing half the time based of things that I think are calculated guesses, okay? A lot of the time I'm wrong, but it's fine. You know why? Because then I learn a new fact for me to tell my friends randomly and be like, yeah, so did you know? Yeah, I thought that was general information. You know what I mean? Okay, not doing that. We're not acting like we're expected to know these things. They're just fun to know, you know, the more you know, little facts situation. So the question for today is, around how many countries do you think are in the world? Okay, around how many countries do you think are in the world? If you think you know the answer, WhatsApp me at 01 55 955 1042. That's 01 55 955 1042. You can also send over a song request so that I can make that happen. I actually have a song request already coming up, but I will play that right after this one. So Mustafa Khairat, one second.

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7: This one's for you, Omar. I hope you enjoy it.

And that was Coldplay, A Sky Full of Stars. This is Gaz on 104.2 Gaz Guides. Well, that's the name of the show that we're having right now. The last song, the Coldplay song, it was a request by Mustafa. Okay. So right before that, what happened was I was trying to look for that song and I ended up playing another song, but it was by Kid Laroi called Coldplay. Hey, do you see what happened over there? Confusion. But yeah, anyways, I hope you enjoyed it. And now it's back to quiz time, where I asked you a question to see how much we actually know about the world, I guess, and things that I thought would be things I would know or that it would be general knowledge. Maybe it is, and I'm the one that... Maybe I'm the issue and I didn't know. I don't know, you let me know. But when I originally guessed for myself how many countries there are in the world, I was wrong. Which is fine. To be honest, I don't think I did a bad job. I was like around 30 countries off. So yeah, I think that's great. So give it a go yourself. How many countries, around how many countries do you think there are? WhatsApp me at 01 55 955 1042 if you want to request a song or share a message or a phone call. It is the same number, 01 55 955 1042. Here's Hate That I Made You Love Me by Ariana Grande.

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2: 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Baby, can you stay up?

0: That was Big Plans, Why Don't We? And that was also a request by Mustafa. I hope you enjoy. This is Gaz, and we had a quiz question in our the last time you heard my voice. Haha. And I asked you, how many countries or around how many countries do you think are in the world? So let's see who got it right. Helen and Moody did. Sharif Saeed. Mustafa, so did you. I think that's actually it for correct answers. So give yourself a pat on the back because it wasn't an easy question. I, for some reason, my guess was 220. I don't know why. I guessed it to myself with all confidence. I don't know if that's ever happened to you, but you just sometimes, yeah. You think you know something that you really don't. But 195 countries around the world, and all of them are waiting for us to explore. That's not even including the amount of languages, because that was a whole other rabbit hole for me. I thought, I'm going to leave that question for another quiz question, okay? But if you ever wondered how many languages are in the world, I'm just going to assume that you underestimated it. Because when I say I underestimated, I was like 1% away from the correct number. Yeah, yeah. It's amazing. The world is a crazy place. And I would love to be someone that could easily learn more languages. But it's just, I think, well, okay. This is based off of no science, no facts whatsoever. But I personally feel there are people that are just better at languages than others. It just comes more naturally. Okay, obviously forget the fact that the best way to learn any language is to be in one, the country, or surrounded by people that are also talking that same language, and you're going to pick it up whether you notice it or not, right? One by one. But you as a person, do you feel like you find it easy to learn languages, or do you struggle? If you were able to for instance, I have friends that learned English from watching TV, and that is amazing. Yeah, I have watched a lot of anime. I'm nowhere near learning any Japanese, so. Here's On Wires by Carly Rae Jepsen coming up next, and we've still got some food and hidden gems, so don't go anywhere.
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And that was Dean Lewis with 7 minutes. This is Gaz, and it's 2:18 right now. How's the weather? Okay, that was a joke. Because we all know it's hot. It's hot, hot. It's around 40 degrees outside. So, like we said, please make sure you stay safe. Sunscreen, ideally in shade, umbrellas or hats. And like we said, let's bring back summer umbrellas. And now, let's find out a crazy world fact from today. And that is that on a clear day, from the summit of Mount Rigi in Switzerland, it's sometimes possible to see parts of 3 different countries at once. Switzerland, Germany, and France. Isn't that cool? So forget the fact that visually, okay, of course it's going to be sensational, it's amazing, beautiful views, gorgeous, right? But it's also just the concept, I think, of being able to see 3 different, to you, like as in completely different countries, but at once, at the same time. Like I've always found them really interesting. You know what? Let's have a new segment where, depends also on how many locations I find that we can do this, but I think I will, where you can try be 2 places at once, or that you see 2 areas, or you know when the seas split and you're in, you know, 2 different oceans or sea parts or whatever at once. Is that something that you think intrigues you? Or do you think it's something that's more of an idea? It's cool, it's nice, but really and truly, not that big of a deal. WhatsApp me at 01-55-955-1042. I would love to know your opinion on that matter. And also, if you have a song request, send it over to the same number so that we can make that happen. Here's Stateside by Pink Panthers coming up next, and then The Script with The Man Who Can't Be Moved.

script with a man who can't be moved. Ah, that is a romance movie all in itself in 3 minutes. That's all it needed. That's all it needed. Anyways, now it's time for Hidden Gems Hunt. And we're going to somewhere I didn't know existed. And hopefully, nor did you. And it's Sao Tome and Principe. It's hidden away in the Gulf of Guinea. And it lies in one of Africa's least visited countries. Sao Tome and Principe. One unforgettable stop is Pico Cao Grande. An enormous volcanic rock spire that rises more than 300 meters almost straight out of the rainforest. So it's just stuff like this make me think, why do you even need green screen or to make anything up when you have nature with mountains and views and rainforests like this, but you have this intimidating huge rock basically shooting out the sky like a lightsaber, and it looks like something from a fantasy movie. It has become one of the country's most iconic natural landmarks. Nature lovers should also visit Obo National Park, where lush tropical forests hide rare birds, waterfalls, unique plant species found nowhere else on Earth. And another incredible experience is visiting the island's black volcanic beaches, where dense rainforest stretches almost all the way to the Atlantic Ocean, creating scenery unlike anywhere else. Oh, that sounds so gorgeous. And as you need to check out the pictures for yourself and maybe even plan a trip, because tourism remains relatively small. There's barely any visitors, but many visitors do say they often have these spectacular locations pretty much to themselves. So, I mean, I like the sound of that. But then what I've learned through time is that actually there's different personality types. And some people like there to be people and to be business, and some don't. So each to their own. Up next, we have Harry Styles with American Girls. But if there's anything that you'd specifically like to listen to, WhatsApp me at 01 55 955 1042.

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That was a bit of a throwback, hey, with Sia and Elastic Heart. It's been a while since I heard that tune. But now it's time for us to savor the taste of travel in Sao Tome and Principe, which was the country that we were just checking out that I had never heard of. But the cuisine over there is fresh, tropical, and heavily influenced by the ocean. A local favorite is kalulu, a traditional stew prepared with fish, leafy vegetables, tomatoes, herbs, and local spices. Another popular dish is grilled fish served with breadfruit, plantains, highlighting the island's rich coastal traditions. And then for dessert, look out for banana-based sweets and treats made using the country's world-famous cacao, which is considered among the finest in the world. That is also something I definitely didn't know, okay? But yeah, apparently they're really, really known for cacao, and it's amazing. I now have learnt this information, so I feel like I am so curious, and I want to know what their cacao's like. I want to know if it's even better. Here's Stupid Song by Olivia Rodrigo up next, and then we've got Cat Burns. Go.

0: And that was Teddy Swims with Mr. Know-It-All on 104.29 FM. This is Gaz, and sadly, it is time for us to say goodbye to the end of the show. But don't you fret, I will be back next week, same time, with even more for us to explore. And whenever you're in doubt and you want to do something new, just remember, right, is that it comes in so many different forms. You don't have to travel to another country to try new food. You don't need to even go to the beach to have a good time or to enjoy the sun. There are always things that are close by. They could be different. They could be strange, exciting, scary. Sometimes, realistically, we also get a little bit lazy. But they can all still add so much excitement. For instance, picnics. I'm such a huge supporter of picnics, and people don't, I feel, give them a chance enough. It's just because, I don't know if it's because they think it's going to be more of a hassle, but if you organize, it doesn't need to be. And I understand that, you know, going out, actually sitting down or whatever, a table can be fun too, whatever. But picnics, guys, picnics. It's like I'm trying to tell you a secret, but it is. I think you should highly consider. But anyways, we are done for today, and we've done a bunch of exploring, from going to Egypt right here, Wadi Rayyan, and then we tried food in a country that, to be honest, I had never heard of and I didn't even know existed. But from global heat waves, which we're getting through, thrilling festival traditions, to Egypt's desert dunes and the untouched beauty of Sao Tome and Principe, there's always another incredible destination waiting to be explored. Until next time, keep exploring, keep discovering, and let the world inspire your next adventure. Here's Burn by Ellie Goulding coming up next, and Salma Arefe, I will try to find the song that you just requested and play that for you too. Goodbye, have an amazing, amazing weekend.
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0: Yes, yes, everyone. It's just me today. Hope you're all doing well. It's finally Thursday, but I'm here to keep you company until 7 p.m. I've got a good show coming up, but first we're going to go back to Bella Kay with I Love It, I Love It, I Love It.
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Benson Boone. Pretty slowly. Indeed. What's up, everyone? It's finally Thursday. Can you believe it? I mean, some of you have probably started your weekend already. But for those of you that haven't, well, can be for everyone, to be honest. But yeah, if you're still driving home, if you're stuck in a bit of traffic, hope not. Yeah, just make sure you get home safely. I'm, as you guessed it, I'm here alone today. Zainab's taking some time off. But it's all good. You are stuck with me, which is a positive thing. So I'm going to get right into it, right? So today's kind of like situation, right? I'm definitely sure we've been in some kind of awkward situation, right? So let's see how you deal with this awkward situation, right? So, for example, you're out and about, could be wherever, anywhere, shopping, you know, going out somewhere. And then someone walks over with the biggest smile on their face, right? They're like, hi, how you doing? Oh my God, it's been ages. What you been up to? All this, you know, blah, blah, blah. They're clearly pleased to see you. They know exactly who you are, and they're chatting, or you're chatting away like your actual, like, you know, old friends, right? There's just one tiny problem, though. You've completely forgotten their name. You can't remember for the life of you what their name is, and the conversation is just getting longer and longer and longer. I'm sure we've all been there, right? I definitely have, so many times, right? So what's your next move? Is it A, be honest and say, I'm so sorry, I've completely forgotten your name. B, avoid saying their name and hope it never comes up. C, introduce them to someone else and hope they say their own name. Or D, call them mate, love or buddy until the conversation is over. Which one are you? Get in touch. 015-59-55-1042. You can tweet or Facebook at Nile FM as well. Let's get back to the music, shall we? Ooh, a bit of Ariana Grande. Hate That I Made You Love Me.

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0: take back the night.
1: Justin Timberlake, Take Back the Night. Yes, what a tune that is. What's up, guys? If you just joined, it is just me today. I hope you're all doing well. I hope the weather's not too bad for you. I just can't deal with it. It's too much for me. The heat is unbearable, you know? Especially when you have to get in the car and your car's been out in the sun all day. But yeah, moving on. If you just joined, this is the situation that I'm kind of like putting you in, right? So you're out and about, you're doing whatever, and then someone you've known for months comes up and says hello to you. They're all, you know, really nice, start up a conversation. Suddenly you realize you've completely forgotten their name. Now, what do you do? A, admit it.

and ask again. B, avoid using their name at all costs. C, introduce them to someone else and hope they say it. Or D, call them mate for the rest of your life. I think if it was me, I never said my answer. I would probably go with D. I'd call them mate for the rest of my life. Do you know what I mean? I mean nowadays, I won't say mate all the time. I'll say like Habibi or something. I'll say it to a lot of people. But yeah, that's me. That's personally me, because I'm bad with names. I'm good with faces. But we did get some answers in. Ismail got in touch. He goes, he's going to play along with it until he remembers that person's name. You know, if he doesn't, he doesn't. If he does, he does. Thank you for that message, Ismail. We've also got Hala got in touch. She's going with A. Admit it and ask again. I'll just be honest and admit that I've completely forgotten their name. It will definitely be an awkward few seconds, but I'd rather deal with that than spend the entire conversation pretending I remember. Most people have forgotten someone's name before, so I think they'll probably understand and would both move on pretty quickly. Fair enough. I like the honesty on that, Hala. But keep those answers coming in on 0155955 1042. You can tweet or Facebook at Nile FM as well. This is what I'm asking you, or the situation that I'm putting you in. Someone you've known for months comes up and says hello to you. Suddenly you realize you've completely forgotten their name. Do you A, admit it and ask again? B, avoid using their name at all costs? C, introduce them to someone else and hope they say it? Or D, call them mate for the rest of your life.

BB Rexha, One Day. Good tune. Not bad, not bad at all. Now, if you've just joined me, this was the situation that I'm putting you in, right? So, you know, you're out and about. It's kind of an awkward situation. I'm sure we've all been there. You're out and about, doing whatever. Then someone you've known for months or could be longer, they come up to you and say hello. Start up a conversation. How you doing? Where you been? What you been up to? All of that. Suddenly you realise you've completely forgotten their name. Now, what do you do? A. Admit it and ask again. B. Avoid using their name at all costs. C. Introduce them to someone else and hope they say it. Or D. Call them mate for the rest of your life. Now, I went with D. I'm going to call them mate. Now, we've got a couple more answers that came in. Shireen is saying, she's going with B. Avoid using their name at all costs. I'll do everything I possibly could to avoid saying their name and hope it never comes up. I'd carefully choose my words, avoid introductions, and somehow make it through the conversation using nothing but you and mate. It's definitely more work than just asking. But in the moment, it somehow feels like the safer option. I totally get you. I go down the safer route as well. All the time. Who else got in touch? Kareem got in touch. She's going with C. Introduce them to someone else and hope they say it. That's a good strategy, you know. He goes, I'd casually bring them over to another person and say something like, have you two met? Then I'd stand there pretending to listen to the conversation while actually concentrating on hearing their name. If it works, I'd feel incredibly relieved. If it doesn't, I'd have to come up with another plan. Definitely true. You've got to have a couple backup plans, do you know what I mean? Who else have we got? Let's check. We've got Zaina. Zaina got in touch. She's going with me. I'll accept that I've missed my chance to ask and just keep calling them mate or whatever for the rest of our friendship. Years could go by, we'll have dozens of conversations, and I'll still be finding my new ways to avoid using their name. At that point, admitting I forgot it months ago would probably feel even more awkward than it did on day one. I totally get you, but I'd still go with D. I still go with it. But yeah, keep those answers coming in. Someone you've known for months says hello to you. Suddenly you completely forget their name. What do you do? Admit it and ask again. Avoid using their name at all costs. Introduce them to someone else and hope they say it. Or call them mate for the rest of your life. Next up, we got some Surfaces with Take It Easy.

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1: An absolute A-list Titan warfare has officially taken over Hit 30 Egypt. Ariana Grande successfully defends her fortress at the summit, keeping the number one spot completely locked down with her global masterclass, Hate That I Made You Love Me, while Olivia Rodrigo's The Cure keeps the pressure heavy right behind her at an elite number two. The Crown wasn't the only major storyline shaking up the ranks today. Rap Titan Drake continues to showcase phenomenal double play inside our top tier, commanding number nine with Shebang and holding down the number five spot with Janice STFU. Meanwhile, heavyweights Bruno Mars and Olivia Dean continue to guard the highest stakes territory in our top five. Can anyone finally dethrone Ariana Grande next week? I'll see you then.
0: All the hits. 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

That was Khalees. The song was called Trick Me. What a tune. Now, before I get back to our topic for today, our situation, right? I've got something cool to tell you. Now, as you remember, right? Shakira's concert was originally scheduled for April before it was postponed. Now, we've got some exciting confirmed news. Shakira is officially performing at the Great Pyramids of Giza on November 28th. We are proud to be the official radio partner for this incredible event. So stay tuned to 9FM for all the latest updates. And who knows, there might even be a chance for you to win tickets to the concert. Very, very exciting news. So stay tuned for that, guys. Now, getting back to the topic we were talking about, I was asking this question. Someone you've known for months says hello to you, right? They come up to you in the street, wherever. Suddenly you realize you've completely forgotten their name. Now, do you A, admit it and ask again? B, avoid using their name at all costs? C, introduce them to someone else and hope they say it? Or D, call them mate for the rest of their lives? Now, we did get a message in from Yusuf. Yusuf's going, in such a scenario, I'd come up with a different option. I'd ask for any of their socials and make sure that I fully remember their name afterwards, because let's be real, no one likes it when someone forgets their name. That's actually good. Well, what's your Instagram? What's your Facebook? Blah, blah, blah. Get their name simply. That's a very good option, Yusuf. Thank you for that answer. Who else we got? We have Ahmed got in touch, and he's going with B, avoid using their name. I'd convince myself that I can survive the whole conversation without ever saying their name. I'd use every trick I can find and try to avoid it and hope they leave before I get caught out. Looking back, I'd probably realize asking would have been much easier, but by then I'd already be too committed to the plan. Thank you so much for that message. I think it's time to move on now to the to some tea, right? Let's do that. So the tea today is, which singer was seen going wild after England's World Cup win? Now, I know it says singer, could have been me, but you know. No, which singer was going so wild after he was seen going so wild after the England's World Cup win yesterday? Who do you think it is? Get in touch on 015-5955-1042, or you can tweet or Facebook at Nile FM.

David Guetta and Cedric Gervais. If that's the name of the song. Anyway, if you just joined, it is just me in the studio today, in the 9FM studio. But we're having a good time. I'm hoping you're enjoying the music. I'm hoping I'm keeping you company with some Fern Stirf. Now, before we went to the music, this was the tea time question that I was asking you. Which singer was seen going wild after England's World Cup win? Now, no one got this right. I'm pretty surprised. No one actually got this. But the answer is Harry Styles. Yes. Other than me, Harry Styles was going absolutely crazy. He found one better thing than watermelon sugar, and that's a late goal to win a World Cup knockout game. Harry went absolutely mental after Harry Kane's game-winning goal for England's national team in their round of 32 matchup against DR Congo on Wednesday at the FIFA World Cup, and his reaction is all on video. Fans of the British singer always have their eyes on Harry wherever he is, no matter the occasion. And thank goodness for it, because we got to see this adorable video of Harry celebrating with his lads. The three-time Grammy winner couldn't hold back his smile when he looked up at the fan filming his reaction. Sorry. Big day for both Harrys from England. Yes, I was going absolutely crazy yesterday as well. I was on the edge of my seat. I actually thought we were going to lose. Because obviously, you know, I'm supporting two countries. Obviously, I'm supporting England and I'm supporting Egypt. But yeah, I was so like worried yesterday. But you know, England made it, and I'm sure Egypt are going to win tomorrow. Looking forward to that. But yeah, we are getting to the second hour. You're going to want to stay tuned, because I got a really cool game coming up. You're going to want to stay tuned. But we're going to go back to the music. We got Katy Perry and Watch It Burn.

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0: Yes, yes, we are on the... We're about to head into the second hour. Hope you're having a lovely day. You're going to want to stay tuned because we've got Spot the Sound coming up. But first, we're going to go back to the music. We've got Bruno Mars with I Just Might.
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3: 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What's up, guys? This is Bruno Mars.
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3: You're hearing my brand new song, I Just Might, right now.
2: I just might.

That was Eminem. Sing for the moment. We're in the second hour. Yes, we are. That first hour actually went by quite quickly, actually, didn't it? But yeah, we're on the second hour, guys, and you know what that means. It's a Thursday. We're going to play my favourite game, Spot the Sound. Now, if you've never played this game before, we're going to play you any type of sound that there is, and you need to tell me what it is, okay? Now, today, I mean, I've got no one to bet against today, so I'm just going to bet against myself, you know? I reckon about 8 people will get this. Let's have a look, right? So, you're going to tell me what it is, okay? Listen up, you're going to want to turn the volume up as well on this one. Here we go. There you go, guys. You know what? I'm going to play it one more time because I'm nice. I'll play it one more time for you. Here we go. Hold on. I'll get it for you. Here we go. There you go. If you think you know what sound that is, get in touch on 01559551042, or you can just tweet or Facebook at NullFM. Next up, we've got some Alex Warren and Fever Dream.

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Monster X. Someone's someone. Interesting. Cool tune. I like it. Not bad. Not bad. But yes, now we were playing a game. We're playing Spot the Sound. Now, I play you any sound that there is, and you need to tell me what it is. Now, I've played it once. Hussein thought it was a straw in a cup, which is actually quite a very good good answer, but it's incorrect. Also, Nada Noor got in touch. She's thinking it's a toy car that winds up. Very good try again, but it's not correct. We've got Muhammad Ali as well. Big shout out to Muhammad Ali. He's saying it's drinking iced coffee. Also, a very good answer, but all wrong, I am afraid. But I'm going to play this for you again one more time. So turn the volume up because it might be a bit low, but it's a very familiar sound, guys. All right, here we go. Listen carefully. There you go. If you think you know what this is, get in touch on 01559551042, or you can tweet or Facebook at NAHFM. Now, let's get back to the music, shall we? Because that's what you want to hear. You don't want to hear this voice. Let's get back to some AC. Gracie Abrams. She's about to hit the wall.

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0: Still a tune. Stormzy, Ed Sheeran and Burna Boy. Own It. Yes, Own It. Love that tune. Absolutely amazing. I'm a big fan of Stormzy anyway, so, you know, Ed Sheeran, you know, I'm good with him as well. Burna Boy, great artist. Good collab there, I like it. Yes, if you just joined us, we were playing Spot the Sound. Now, I played it twice. I thought 8 people were going to get this. And I don't understand. I don't understand what is going... Oh, it's a holiday. So maybe people are not in their cars. But yeah, we got some answers. Like, Jay got in touch and said coffee beans or a grinder, which is a very good answer, but no. Also, Nada Noor, again, bless her. She kept trying. She thought it was a cooking timer or a wind-up old-school car, which is not the answer. But good try. Good try to all of you that tried. I guess I win today. I mean, I didn't get... The 8 people didn't get it right, but I still win because no one got it. So, but yeah, the answer, right, is, put this down a little bit. The answer was the scroller on a mouse. Yeah, that little rolly thing in the middle where you scroll up and down. That was the sound, guys. I thought it was going to be, you know, so obvious. It's such a familiar sound. But anyway, no one got it. But next time, guys. But it is that time for you to choose a song that you want, because you're in control. So you tell me what you want. I will play it, hopefully, if there's space, because I'm getting a few requests coming in already. Now, if you want a song played, all you need to do is contact us on the WhatsApp number 015-5955-1042, or you can just tweet or Facebook at NileFM. Now, the first request is for Reham. She wanted some Tiesto with The Business.
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0: 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Okay, I'm going back to my normal voice. Hi, I'm Hisham Musa, and this is The Watchlist. 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

That was Miley Cyrus. And the song was called The Climb. Nice tune, Miley. Cheers for that one. Anyway, that one actually goes out to Aya. So hope you enjoyed that one, Aya. Now, we are in the request time, so if you do want a song played, you guys are in absolute control. You just need to tell me what you want, and hopefully I can play it for you. So, to get in touch, 01559551042, that is the WhatsApp number. Or you can tweet or Facebook at Nile FM. Now, this next tune is going out to Lara. It's Pink Panther S and Zara Larson with Stateside.

Imagine Dragons and Elisa. That was called Birds. Love that tune. That one was going out to Asil. Hope you enjoyed it. Now the time is up for me to get out of the Nile FM studio and start my weekend. Not that I've got anything planned, because I don't. I just need to relax. I'm just probably just going to chill. I'm not going to do much. But I hope you guys have a lovely weekend. I hope it's full of, you know, joy and happiness and, you know, just relax, guys. Just chill. Just chill. It's too hot. It's too hot outside. But yeah, that is it from me. I'm going to leave you with some more requests that are coming up. Now, we've got the weekend, Take My Breath. That is going to be for, let me check, Leanne. You wanted that one. Jennifer Lopez and I'm Going to Be All Right. That's going to be for, oh God, I completely forgot this one. This is going to be for Jana. You wanted that one. We've also got Khalid and My Bad. That is going to be for Ahmed Ashraf. And then we've also got this next one. It's actually requested by two different people. So we've got over on Messenger, Muhammad Omar, you wanted this one. And also over on WhatsApp, another Muhammad wanted this song. It's actually it's Taylor Swift. And I Knew It, I Knew You. That is the song that they requested. Stick around, guys, because Feel Good Thursday is coming up shortly with Simon Ramsden. You do not want to miss it. That is it from me. Hope you have a lovely weekend once again, and bless you all, and peace. Here it is, Taylor Swift, and I Knew It, I Knew You. Peace.

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1: 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Rejoice!

0: this week. We're back next Thursday from 7, as always. Have yourself an amazing weekend, and we'll see you next week. Coming up next, it's Head Candy.
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4: 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I am Mark Doyle, and for the next 2 hours, it's some of our favourite tracks, some new tracks, and the Head Candy 4. This week we've got brand new music from Roger Sanchez, David Morales and the Supermen Lovers, Barry Can't Swim, and in the Head Candy 4, it's the FBI Project, and one or two others as well. I'm Mark Doyle, ably assisted by Team Candy and Mr. Henderson, Mr. Joey Gill, and of course on executive production, Mr. Mike Van Loon. 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
1: We played you all around the world. Dave and Morissa, Sonic Soul Orchestra, Right Now, Funk You Up, Materinomic, and Moving, Max Evans. Here's Max Evans. Notice the hesitation there. There you go. Music continues with Samuel Sartini and Rochelle Diamante, Never Coming Down, which is exactly our philosophy here on Head Candy.

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3: Head Candy Radio. Mark Doyle, hour two of the show. Big thanks, as always, to Mark Henderson, Lil Joey and Mr. Mike Van Loon for the assistance on the show. The Head Candy 4 is back, and this is a bit good. We like this a lot. Dancing in the Rain. Supermen Lovers.

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1: An absolute A-list Titan warfare has officially taken over Hit 30 Egypt. Ariana Grande successfully defends her fortress at the summit, keeping the number one spot completely locked down with her global masterclass, Hate That I Made You Love Me, while Olivia Rodrigo's The Cure keeps the pressure heavy right behind her at an elite number two. The Crown wasn't the only major storyline shaking up the ranks today. Rap Titan Drake continues to showcase phenomenal double play inside our top tier, commanding number nine with Shebang and holding down the number five spot with Janis STFU. Meanwhile, heavyweights Bruno Mars and Olivia Dean continue to guard the highest stakes territory in our top five. Can anyone finally dethrone Ariana Grande next week? I'll see you then.

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1: We played you Equation. I'll Say a Prayer for You. Come back tomorrow, Makers in Lima. Do What You Want to Do, Antoine Clamoran. How Good, Amo Avenue. And the music continues with Mr. Michael Gray. Yeah, a little bit less disco, a little bit tougher. This is Universe.

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1: Head Candy Radio with me, Mark Doyle. And that, as they say, is that. Right then, we paid you. Michael Gray, Universe, Night Rite Epsilon, Mason, Who and Chandler, and Sueño de Dino. Another remake of the classic anthem, Sonic Soul Orchestra. That has been the Head Candy Radio Show with me, Mark Doyle, alongside Mr. Henderson, Mr. Gill, and Mr. Van Schwoon. Hope you've enjoyed the show this week. We'll be back same time, same place next week for even more fabulous Head Candy Radio.

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2: 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You're tuned in to Groove Station with me, Arab. I hope you guys had a great week and enjoying the weekend. On tonight's show, I have the soundtrack of your weekend. Let's get started with the first track on tonight's mix. It's Hedonism. Turn it up.

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to motherland. 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